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97.9 WKKW. I'm Nikki at Night. You know, over the years, we've said every time Apple introduces a new iPhone, your actual phone that you have ends up slowing down. And they're like, no, that's a myth. It doesn't actually happen. However, Apple has admitted it. I have their admission coming up after Graylin James, 97.9 WKKW.

0: Raylan James, 97.9 WKKW. I'm Nikki at Night. Apple says that your iPhone's going to be slowing down and overheating this week and that it's normal. Oh, really, Apple? Is it normal? Last week, they introduced a couple new phones, and now they have a new operating system update that is going to overheat your phone and faster battery drain is going to happen. That's what they said. They didn't say your phone's going to slow down. They said faster battery drain and overheating. And it's some people are going to have to start deleting photos and texts to make room for the update, which is just convenient timing since they introduced those new phones last week, right? 97.9 WKKW.
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0: 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I'm Nikki at Night. 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

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I'm Nikki at Night. 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

97.9 WKKW. I'm Nikki at Night. Today is National Day of the Cowgirl. When I was little, I had an adorable cowgirl hat that had a tiara attached to it, and I wish I still had it so I could celebrate by wearing it today. Here's Lauren Elena, WKKW.

0: 97.9 WKKW. I'm Nikki at Night. Mike V is going to be broadcasting live at the grand opening of the new Ollie's in Waynesburg tomorrow. He'll be there from 11 to 1. Lots of prizes. Got those Ollie gift cards to give away while you're there. And you are going to save a lot of money while you are shopping there at Ollie's. So stop by, say hi to Mike V while we broadcast live at the grand opening celebration of Ollie's in Waynesburg on 97.9 WKKW.
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8: 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Clear tonight, a low around 62. Chance of a thunderstorm tomorrow, maybe a little bit of rain, high near 88.

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0: 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I'm Nikki at Night. The This One's on Me free concert for veterans was canceled this past Saturday because of the weather. They got the rain and the storms. However, we're pleased to announce it. We're going to have a makeup show within the next month or two. So be listening for all your details on WKKW for that makeup date. And we will have Cody Clayton Eagle, and we will have over $10,000 in prizes now to give away to our veterans. And yes, it will be a free show for our veterans. So that makeup date is coming soon. 97.9 WKKW.
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I'm Nikki at Night. Restaurants are trying to go phone free again with those dining rules. Put your phone in a bag and then sit at your table. But a lot of those places have QR codes for the menu. So how's that going to work? 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

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I'm Nikki at Night. Ella Langley with her 9 CMA nominations. That's amazing. 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
5: 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Clear tonight, a low around 62. Chance of a shower or a thunderstorm tomorrow, one or the other, high near 88.

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0: have a boatload of tickets for you to win to see Kenny Chesney. He's coming to Acushnet Stadium in Pittsburgh Saturday, May 29th, his Original Vibe Room Tour 2027. He's got Sheryl Crow, Eric Church, Graylin James as his special guests, and we've got your pair of tickets to the show. 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
0: WKKW Weather. 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Clear tonight, low around 62. Tomorrow, chance of rain or a thunderstorm, high near 88.

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I'm Nikki at Night, heading out the door. Hope you have a wonderful day tomorrow. Dustin Lynch is going to be at Timber Rock Amphitheater, so be sure you get your tickets at timberrockamp.com. 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
1: Here we go! 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It's a grand opening celebration that must be seen to be believed at the brand new Ollie's in Waynesburg, PA. We'll see you there this Wednesday from 11 to 1 with the station number one for country.
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0: Here's what's happening this week on WKKW. Here we
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0: 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Here's Dave Wilson.
1: A deadly helicopter crash in Los Angeles, claiming the lives of a news team. Good morning, I'm Dave Wilson. Fox's Lauren Green has more.
2: Police confirm at least three people were killed. Another was taken to the hospital. Their condition is unknown. The chopper was responding to the scene of a bus crash when it went down, bursting into flames.
1: The chopper was on its way to cover a bus crash for NBC Los Angeles. State revenue officials say West Virginia's tax numbers are stable. For now, Revenue Secretary Eric Nelson says collections are looking good in the fiscal year so far.
3: August continued a steady revenue collections versus not only estimates, but prior year. We were up 8% over estimate and just a little right around 13% over prior year. Pretty pleased with that.
1: Nelson cautioned that softening energy markets and lower natural gas prices could have an impact on revenues. Interim committee meetings wrapped up yesterday in Charleston for state lawmakers. We have more on state police recruitment and power plant maintenance at WVMetroNews.com. Accused of molesting a 10-year-old relative, 62-year-old Roger Henderson has been arrested in Morgantown. Henderson is accused of accusing the boy since the age of 7. Harrison County School Superintendent Dora Stutler participated in her final meeting last night. She announced her retirement last month, saying she wanted to spend more time with her family as her husband deals with health issues. Her retirement follows a partial takeover of the district by the state school board. Morgantown City Council approving the first readings of two ordinances to issue bonds to finance the Morgan's Run Waterline Extension Project. Bond counsel for MUB, Tom Amon, says the project is estimated to cost $3.8 million, but bonds will not exceed $1.7 million.
4: And we've got various funding sources for that, most of which are grant. We have a abandoned mine lands grant, approximately $3.3 million.
1: MUB is aiming to start the project in the next few months. From the WAJR Anchor Desk, I'm Dave Wilson. Good morning. WKKW
0: 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A mix of clouds and sun today, high 88. Partly cloudy tonight, low 64. A mix of clouds and sun tomorrow, high of 80. It's currently 63 at the WKKW.

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1: Let's take a look at a few things that people are talking about at the watering hole.
2: Hank Azaria sings Journey's Don't Stop Believin' as his characters from The Simpsons.
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0: a woman jokes that she's the victim of a Taylor Swift curse.
1: So I'm convinced that Taylor Swift has cursed me. I might actually be starting to believe the witch allegations now, because the past two albums that she's released, I have went through a job loss. It's so weird. I just lost my job a couple weeks ago, to the point where my friend literally texted me like a week ago, and she was like, so Taylor's about to come out with a new album, right?
0: A TikTok prankster purposely bombs a job interview by telling nonsensical stories.
2: I just graduated from home last year ago with my degree in walking fits with a minor in water in the snow because I mop air. I'm also a dentist that fixes feet at the vet when I'm wide asleep. So I think this job would be pretty good for my mom since she doesn't have kids. Come to find out the dryer was wet from folding dishes because the kitten dogs was mooing.
3: I don't think this is going to work out. This is not a good fit for our company.
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1: Well, here we are in mid-September.
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1: The kids are back in school. Football's back, too. And for some ungodly reason, Halloween decorations have already showed up to ruin everyone's life.
3: Could you guys please shut up about fall and Halloween? It is still summer. It's still summer. I'm so sick of it. I am so sick of it. Like, seriously, chill out. Stop it with the fall. Stop it with the Halloween. I don't want to see a single ghost. I want to just go outside and enjoy melting into a puddle.
4: It is way too early to be thinking about celebrating, decorating for Halloween.
5: Oh, but I need to worry about my outfit. What am I going to be for Halloween?
4: What? Bro, it's September. You've got time.
6: There is Halloween decor everywhere. It wasn't just one store. What are we doing?
7: This is still the height of summer. Like, we have lost the plot.
8: I am tired of seeing houses with about 20 to 30 things in their front yard. It's not an estate sale.
9: Stop forcing us to be going to the next holiday so fast. Finish back to school.
6: I just hate it. Like, we're already thinking about Halloween. Like, it's too much.
1: And there you have it. It may be too early for Halloween decorations, but it's never too early to start complaining about them.
10: I hate it.
0: Coming up next on the show.
11: Prepare yourself. You can win a family four-pack of tickets to Alpaca Acres. That's in Oakland, Maryland, right?
12: Yes, I believe so.
11: Have you been there?
12: I have not. I wanted to go last year to, because they had the Lainey Wilson one.
11: The Lainey Wilson corn maze.
12: Corn maze.
11: And now
12: it's Dolly
11: they've
12: Parton.
11: Upped the ante.
12: And you know, this is something that happens all over the country, these Dolly Parton corn mazes.
11: Is that right? I didn't know
12: Well, the corn mazes. They did the same thing last year. They did the Lainey Wilson corn mazes.
11: Oh,
12: they
11: yeah.
12: were all
11: yeah,
12: over.
11: Yeah. Yeah,
12: so
11: yeah.
12: this year they're doing the same thing. And of course, I mean, if they didn't do Dolly, I think, you know.
11: Oh, what a great disservice that would be.
12: Absolutely.
11: So they have the Dolly corn maze. It's the Dolly Fall Festival at Alpaca Acres, and we have family four packs of tickets to give away, and I feel like the cue to call is probably in the offing. It's coming shortly. So,
12: is it okay?
11: Yeah,
12: okay.
11: Stick around for that.
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1: How disappointed were you when you discovered that Play-Doh didn't taste as good as it smelled?
2: You know, they have that Play-Doh factory when you could make, like, I wanted it so bad, and I finally got it for Christmas, and you could make, like, you know, little hamburgers and hot dogs out of Play-Doh.
1: Yeah.
2: They never tasted like hamburgers or hot dogs.
1: The Play-Doh Fun Factory.
2: Yeah, that's it. The Play-Doh Fun Factory.
1: Where you had the lever and it...
2: Yes. Yes.
1: Like it would come out in little shapes and...
2: Yeah, and then you put them all together and you're like, oh, I got myself a hamburger. And you try to buy it. It doesn't taste the same.
1: How much Play-Doh have you eaten in your entire life?
2: I've eaten it once.
1: It just took you one time? See, it took me
2: now,
1: longer...
2: Now, glue, that was a whole other situation.
1: It took me longer than that because, you know, the different colors... I thought, well, maybe the blue one tastes like blueberries.
2: Right.
1: It did not. Maybe the red one tastes like cherries or strawberries, and that it all tastes the same.
2: Well, and I think they also misled us, because in my day, back in my day with the Play-Doh, they made it smell like stuff, right? Like they have smelly Play-Doh.
1: Yeah. Well, they have like a unique aroma. Like they patented it in 2018, and it's a mix of vanilla.
2: Mm-hmm.
1: They throw some cherry in there and salted wheat dough.
2: Oh,
1: now
2: yes.
1: here's the problem with that. It is non-toxic and you can eat it.
2: Yeah,
1: unless you have a wheat allergy.
2: Oh,
1: you know, it's like a gluten allergy or something. And then if you have that, well, you're going to eat that Play-Doh, and the next thing you know, you're going to be refunding that back into the toilet. Ooh. From your caboose,
2: or turn into a wheat grain.
1: You will turn into a human Play-Doh Fun Factory.
2: Yes,
1: is what you will do.
2: Oh my gosh! But they made it scented once upon a time, like fruit scents.
1: Oh, they did. I didn't know they did that.
2: I feel like they did. I think that's when I went adventurous and tried it.
1: You know, they originally created that for as a wallpaper cleaner. Did you know that?
2: Wallpaper? Oh, wait.
1: Back in
2: Play-Doh?
1: Yeah, back in the 1930s, they introduced Play-Doh as a wallpaper cleaner because people had coal stoves and oil stoves in their house to warm the house. And there was a lot of residue, you know, and everybody had wallpaper, too, or walls that needed cleaned because of the sediment from these heating sources. So they invented this Play-Doh, and it was white. There's no color to it.
2: Sure.
1: And then you would use that. It wouldn't stick to the wallpaper. It wouldn't stick to the wall covering, but it would take the sediment off of the wall. And then, you know, once people started using different sources, heating sources, where they weren't using the stuff that, like, made the inside of the house sooty.
2: Right.
1: It kind of went away. And then in the 50s, they brought it back because they were like, hey, you know, how about we... I think there was some kindergarten teacher or something was using Play-Doh to clean her art supplies. And she was like, why don't you bring this back out as like a, you know, a toy kind of for kids? And they did in the 50s. And boom, Play-Doh blew up. They made 3 billion cans.
2: Wow.
1: It's a real rags to riches story.
2: It really is.
1: And I have to tell you, once I had a kid, one of the things I couldn't wait to do was revisit playing with Play-Doh.
2: The best part about having a kid is to play with all the stuff you either wanted when you were a kid and couldn't afford.
1: Yeah.
2: Or your parents wouldn't buy you. Or showing them the joys of the things that you played with as a child. How did your daughter react?
1: I had such nostalgic memories of playing with Play-Doh. And I didn't have a fun factory. I wasn't all ritzy like you.
2: Listen, it was one Christmas, all right?
1: All right. And so we played with, you know, you roll it into a snake, right? You roll it into a ball. Mm-hmm. And that's about it. And then so it was like 5 minutes and she was like, all right, I'm done with this.
2: Wow.
1: And you, I had to concur. I had to agree. I was like, this is the most boring thing I've ever played with.
0: Coming up next on the show.
1: Rivaling only Silly Putty.
2: Well, that's because you've been exposed to all of the other things that are in the world. Think about it. You didn't have video games back then.
1: Yeah.
2: You had a stick and stone outside to pretend you were, you know, cops and robbers or whatever.
1: I had to go out and dig a hole in the ground and sit in it. That's all I did all day.
2: That's what I'm saying. So Play-Doh was like, wow, look at the stuff we can do with it. But by the time, you know, you're our age and you have kids, they look at the Play-Doh and they're like, what am I supposed to do with this?
1: Yeah.
2: It doesn't light up or it doesn't buzz. It doesn't do anything.
1: It's pretty worthless.

0: And oh, by the way, it doesn't taste very good. We want to reiterate that.
1: But does it clean your wallpaper?
0: It might. What have you done?
1: Who has wallpaper?
0: What have
1: anymore?
0: You done with your Play-Doh? And more so, what has Play-Doh done to you? 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

0: That's what I was going to say. My Play-Doh problems was Play-Doh in the carpet.
1: Oh, yeah.
0: Now, what you do, at least what I heard, is you take ice and you freeze it. It just breaks right off.
1: Is that right?
0: That kind of helps. Yeah.
1: I
0: might have been impatient with the ice.
1: That's normally not your way to be impatient about anything. The legal division here has informed us that we must implore you not to eat Play-Doh.
0: Yeah, don't eat it. Even though it's non-toxic.
1: Not that we suggested that you do.
0: No, but
1: we have both.
0: Things.
1: We have both ingested Play-Doh, and we've lived to tell about it. There are no recorded human fatalities from eating commercial Play-Doh. Here's the problem. Some people make homemade Play-Doh.
0: Oh, yeah. We've tried it.
1: And they invite you to do that. But in order to do that effectively, you have to add an inordinate amount of salt. Because there's salt in Play-Doh. Commercial Play-Doh, it's a very low volume of salt. But when you make homemade Play-Doh, they want you to like pour the whole salt shaker in.
0: And it's not the same.
1: If you're going to eat that, I mean, you know, the next thing you know, you're going to have to go get high blood pressure medicine because you've eaten too much salt. Or you could get choked. You know, too big of a piece of Play-Doh could get lodged, you know, when you're trying to swallow the thing, and you could get choked on that. These are, I feel like, common sense things, though. It's not, you know, you should know this, right? If you're going to go forth and eat Play-Doh, there's things you need to investigate before you fully immerse yourself
0: in
1: the ingestion of Play-Doh.
0: Yeah, but as a kid, that's not what you're thinking. You're just like, wonder what that tastes like.
1: It's the smell.
0: It is the smell.
1: Because you smell, you're like, wow, that really smells good.
0: But the homemade Play-Doh does not have that smell.
1: Well, no, because, you know, this is a secret formula they use at the Play-Doh factory.
0: And it's always so, I mean, it is. It's so much better than homemade Play-Doh. You can never get the right consistency.
1: The Play-Doh Fun Factory.
0: Play-Doh Fun Factory, I'm telling you, changed your life.
1: We have Erica on the CityNet studio line. So apparently you had an issue with Play-Doh. Is that correct?
2: Oh, yes. Our oldest had tight curls. She always had short hair because she had such tight curls.
1: Okay, such tight curls. I'm trying to picture this. Can you give us an example of what the... what she might look like.
2: You know, like Ronald McDonald type curls, but...
1: wow.
2: But much cuter.
1: Thank you for saving that.
0: I hope it was just as red.
1: So now we have a mental image, so continue, please.
2: And, Play-Doh in her hair was a bear, let me tell you. We had to break out the extra conditioner and the spray stuff that you use when you're like detangler. Oh my gosh.
1: Wow.
2: And she didn't even put it in there on purpose. She was just enthusiastically playing or laid down on the carpet or something, and there was some on the floor mat.
1: All I can picture is like an adolescent Ronald McDonald with a thatch full of Play-Doh in his wig. That's going to haunt me tonight when I'm trying to sleep.
0: Yeah.
3: Coming up next on the show.
1: That'll be at 2 in the morning. Wake up screaming in a puddle of sweat.
0: It'll be fine.
1: What do you do when your future mother-in-law doesn't think you're good enough for her son, her baby angel?
0: Oh, no.
1: You call the problem solvers is what you do, and we have that coming up next.
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2: Ah-ooh-ah.
1: Summer is on the City Net studio line. Summer, what is the problem?
3: So I'm engaged, and my future mother-in-law basically hated me since the day me and my fiance started dating. Like, she's always made little comments about how I'm not really good enough for him, like asking what exactly I bring to the relationship, or like reminding him that he used to have high standards, just insulting remarks. My fiance always tells me she's just like that and I should ignore it, which honestly is probably the reason we're still together. But yeah, I always figured I could eventually like kill her with kindness, but getting engaged seems like it made things even worse. Like, since we got engaged, she's been making comments about the wedding, like telling my fiance he should think very carefully before settling down and like questioning some of the decisions we've made. And she'll also say how handsome he looks and then turn around and say something to me like, well, I guess we all have our flaws.
2: Ooh.
3: I don't know. I try to laugh things off, but she's so openly negative to me, like, all the time.
0: Coming up next on the show.
2: I feel like this is a plot of a movie.
1: Wow. Summer's future mother-in-law is worse than Hitler.
2: She sounds horrible.
1: Doesn't think she's good enough for...
2: her little baby.
1: Her precious angel.
2: Huh.
1: And so, what do we do about all this? 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
2: Ooh.
1: Let's get a synopsis of the problem from Summer.
3: My future mother-in-law's basically hated me since the day me and my fiancé started dating. She's always made little comments about how I'm not really good enough for him, asking what exactly I bring to the relationship, or reminding him that he used to have high standards. My fiancé always tells me I should ignore it. Getting engaged seems like it made things even worse.
1: I thought you had higher standards than her.
2: No,
1: like right in front of her. That is, whew.
2: That's gutsy.
1: That is harsh.
2: It is harsh. And, you know, some mother-in-laws can be like this. And I'm not saying it's right. It definitely is not. Because here's the thing. You want the best for your kids. And when you see that they're not getting the best that they should have, there's nothing wrong with, you know, saying, hey, make sure that, you know, you're doing the right thing. But to constantly do it, then there's definitely a vendetta there.
1: Mm-hmm.
2: I think she needs to pull the mother-in-law aside.
1: Oh, really? And threaten her?
2: No! And talk to her and just be like, hey, what's the deal? Why do you hate me? What have I done to you?
1: Mm-hmm.
2: What can we do to solve this issue? Like, she needs to try to repair that relationship, or at least establish one with the mother-in-law, so that you can get along. Because here's the thing. Sweetheart, if you think engagement is bad, wait till you start planning this wedding.
1: Mm.
2: Then wait till the wedding happens.
1: Ooh.
2: And mom-in-law shows up in a white dress that looks just like yours. Hey, let's talk about the birth of your first kid. Are you kidding me? She's going to be up in there for the birth. Do you want all this? You need to take her aside now, lay down some law, and explain to her that, like, look, this is very hurtful that you constantly are just badgering me and coming against me. And, you know, it's not helping our relationship.
1: Why isn't her old man bowing up on his mom?
2: It's a good question, too. I was going to say that as well.
1: That dude should step in and go, hey, Ma,
2: back
1: shut
2: off.
1: Your pie hole.
2: Yeah.
1: And don't worry about it.
2: Yeah, so that's the other

0: conversation she needs to have is with the guy and say, hey, do you not notice your mom hates me?
1: Yeah.
0: Why? Did I do something?
1: He said, oh, she's just like that. Well, that's not a good excuse.
0: No, it's not.
1: You know?
0: No.
1: So here's the thing. All right, Summer. Now, this is going to be some tough love here, and you're going to have to bear with us on this one, okay? Let me preface by saying there's a lot of fish in the sea, all right? And let me go forward from that statement and say this to you. This old hag is going to be a thorn in your side until she kicks it.
0: That's what I'm saying.
1: And that could be many, many years because it sounds like she's full of hate. And people that are full of hate live forever. They never go away. Am I wrong?
0: Well, you're still here.
1: Exactly. And here's to stay.
0: And here's the other thing. What if she has to move in?
1: Oh, that's unacceptable.
0: I mean, you know, you have to look at all of the options and all of the things that could happen in the future that are going to affect your life, and it doesn't sound like it's going to be fun.
1: Here's what you do, Summer. This is how you put a positive spin on this whole thing. Again, I preface by saying, it's plenty of fish in the sea, all right? you go to the mother-in-law. You pull her aside, like Alex said. Don't threaten her. Don't use all of that common sense lingo that she was talking about. You strike up a business deal and you tell her, what's it worth to you if I kick your little baby angel to the curb?
0: Now
1: she's going to pony up dough. You take that dough. You move to the next town. You find the next guy who has a palatable mom that you can get along with. And you got a little nest egg to boot. That is the greatest advice anybody has ever given in the history of advice giving.
0: Is it?
1: Yes.
2: Coming up next on the show.
1: Tell me I'm wrong.
0: This is definitely the plot of a movie. It is the plot of a movie, I'm telling you right now. I don't think they took the money either.
1: Why would anybody want to sue such a delicious place as the Cheesecake Factory? But someone is.
0: Are they allergic to cheese?
1: No, I don't think so. With your help, we're going to try a case next.
0: Ooh, in People's Court. I love it.
1: Involving the Cheesecake Factory next.
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1: U.S. Senator Shelley Moore Capito stands in support of the Protect College Sports Act. Good morning, I'm Dave Wilson. She was part of a rally in favor of the bill's passage on Monday. The measure would put federal regulations on college athletics while providing an antitrust exemption. Capito says she's witnessed the value of college sports in herself and in her daughter.
2: I saw not just athletic ability, but perseverance, leadership, future leaders, family leaders, community leaders, all of them, their connections to sports and the experience that they've been able to have at their universities and colleges across the state is irreplaceable.
1: It's expected to come up for a vote next week. WVU and Marshall administrations are both behind the measures. The Chambers of Commerce in West Virginia, Ohio, and Pennsylvania are teaming up to try a regional approach to marketing the aerospace industry. West Virginia Chamber President Steve Roberts says it's about highlighting the region's resources.
3: We're going to be able to talk about all the things that are connected to taking us into space and keeping us in space. What metals do we need? What technology do we need? What rare earths do we need? What kind of fuel do we need?
1: The groups are going to meet in October to further discuss those highlights. Two Morgantown business owners were among the businesses named in a federal investigation into pandemic-era relief fraud. 46-year-old James Baldwin, the owner of Select Dex, was sentenced to 30 days in federal prison and ordered to pay over $1 million in restitution. He falsified loan documents and received over $738,000 from the Paycheck Protection Program. He also obtained full loan forgiveness from the SBA. In a separate case, 69-year-old Kurt Lai, the owner and operator of VinFat Incorporated of Morgantown, pled guilty to a scheme to defraud federal programs. The Your Community Foundation of North Central West Virginia is celebrating 15 years operating in Monongalia, Marion, Harrison, Preston, and Taylor counties. President Patty Showers Ryan says they have supported educational pursuits and now animal welfare through the help of locally supported endowments.
4: Formed in 2011, we are a permanent charitable nonprofit public community foundation where we invest donor funds into endowment funds so that long term they can support the community.
1: 2026 awards will be announced in November. From the WAJR Anchor Desk, I'm Dave Wilson. Good morning.
0: 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A mix of clouds and sun today, high 88. Partly cloudy tonight, low 64. A mix of clouds and sun tomorrow, high of 80. It's currently 63 at the WKKW.

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1: Time for People's Court. And here's the case. Hear ye.
2: That's the gavel. That's all I got.
1: That is a terrible gavel.
2: Well,
1: I thought somebody was knocking on the studio door. I'm like, what? Don't you see the light? You idiot.
2: It says on air, don't just stand out there and wave your arms around.
1: A 22-year-old woman is suing the Cheesecake Factory because she suffered anaphylactic shock after eating a meal that she was assured would be peanut free.
2: Okay.
1: Mm-hmm. Kaylin Tucker was dining with her parents in Houston. Tucker told her waiter, hey, I got a severe peanut allergy before ordering. And the server was like, don't worry, miss. We're all really fascinated with your peanut allergy. And I'm going to tell the people who prepare the food back there that this meal can be prepared without peanuts. And she said, well, then I'll have a double helping. And so the server goes back, gets the meal, brings it back out. Tucker says the dish arrived covered in what appeared to be peanut sauce. However, she neglected to ask the server, hey, is this peanut sauce? Because it sure smells like peanut sauce. She just dug in. All right?
2: Okay.
1: She's elbow deep in this dish. And like after the second bite, her tongue starts swelling up.
2: Sure.
1: Her lips start swelling up as well. And her throat began to close. Mm. Anaphylaxis setting in.
2: I've been there. It's very scary.
1: You too?
2: Well, I'm allergic to fish, and I've been exposed to fish inadvertently at a restaurant.
1: She developed hives, and she needed immediate emergency medical treatment. Well, once she, you know, was revived and got a
2: given her a little epinephrine.
1: A little EpiPen, she said, I'm gonna sue this place. And she did. All right,
2: wow.
1: So here's the lawsuit. She accuses the restaurant of failing to communicate the allergy order from the server to the food preparers and failed to follow allergen safety procedures because of this huge peanut allergy that she told everybody in the restaurant about. And they failed to check the food before serving it. It's on them, she said. They're saying, it's on you. So it's a tit for tat.
2: Yeah.
1: You know what I'm saying?
2: My question is, like, what did she order? Because I'm looking here to try to find out, what did she order?
1: She ordered a bowl of peanut sauce.
2: No, for real. Because, I mean, for instance, whenever I go into a restaurant, so I'm allergic to fish. And when I say fish, I always say I'm the opposite of everybody else. Because everyone's like, oh, you mean shellfish? No, I mean real fish. Like, things with fins and scales, I say, are out. I cannot eat those. So I always have to ask, I'm so sorry to ask, is the crab in the crab dip real crab? Because if they use filler, you know, like imitation crab, I'm allergic to that because it's made of tilapia a lot of times. Or, you know, like some other type of white fish that I'm allergic to. So you have to be very careful. So I'm wondering, like, what does she order that was, quote unquote, covered in peanut sauce? Because as the server, they should know the menu to say, hey, you know, that's covered in peanut sauce. Without the peanut sauce, it's really not pad thai or whatever she was getting.
1: Well, after she unswole, sought damages for medical costs, pain and suffering, mental anguish, physical impairment, and court costs.
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1: Back to People's Court, a 22-year-old woman from Houston, Kaylin Tucker, alerts her server at the Cheesecake Factory that she has a wicked peanut allergy, and then proceeds to order a bowl of peanut soup.
2: No, like for real.
1: And so the

0: Irver's like, we can make it without peanuts. He goes back. He doesn't communicate that, apparently, to the kitchen. They serve her up a real bowl of peanut soup. And the next thing you know, she's on the floor in the fetal position, grasping at her throat. And she's there with her mom and dad. I mean, they're traumatized.
1: Well, sure.
0: No wonder they didn't just keel over. So the lawsuit, what we want to know is it frivolous? Or is it not for? Does she have a leg to stand on? You said you think she does because of your fish allergy. The story that you told along similar lines, and the same thing happened to you.
1: Right, but I did not inform my server that I was allergic to fish.
0: Oh, then you didn't have a leg to stand on.
1: Right, but here's the thing: the problem was I was at a steakhouse. Okay. Mm. And the person I was with got fish, and I got the lamb. And when they picked up, you could tell, like, because the first two lambs were fine, but the last chop, as soon as I bit into it, everything started itching. And I was like, oh, my gosh. He had, like, I was like, there had to have been a cross-contamination. Hey, I'm just letting you know that you have a problem in the kitchen. This is a health department situation.
0: Well,
1: right?
0: Listen to you, Norma Ray.
1: That's right. I've watched the video. I know the rules. Aaron Brockovich, I will go on this place if you don't fix it.
0: Wow.
1: Yeah, I was ready.
0: I didn't know you were so litigious.
1: Yeah, you know, if I have to be. So the manager comes out and goes, well, did you tell the server that you were allergic to fish? And I said, well, no, I wasn't ordering fish.
0: Look at him. He shut you down immediately.
1: He flipped the script.
0: Johnny Cochran came out and shut you down.
1: Right? And I was like, are you seriously blaming this on me? I said, I go to a seafood restaurant in town. And I never have to tell them I have a fish allergy because they know not to cross-contaminate. Anyway, it was a whole issue. I left. I lived to tell the story. I think she has a leg to stand on because if she told the waiter that she has a severe peanut allergy, despite what she ordered, because I'm like looking through the menu here to try to figure it out. Mm-hmm. But if she ordered something that has peanut sauce in it, what'd you do that for? I don't know. I don't go into a place and order fish and say, hey, but by the way, I'm allergic to fish.
0: Yeah.
1: Don't put any fish on that. So I think she does have a leg to stand on.
0: All right. Chelsea on the CityNet studio lines, do you consider this a frivolous lawsuit?
2: No, I would not consider that frivolous because it can be life or death.
1: Right.
0: Yeah, I guess.
2: So, I mean, if she told them that, and they should know exactly what their ingredients are and whether they conform to that. Because, yeah, they always ask you, you know, do you have any food allergies or anything we should know about? And lucky me, I get to say no. But some people, like she, would say, yes, I have a definite. Oh, yeah. I think she has grounds.
0: Okay.
1: I'd be so scared to eat out if I had especially like a peanut allergy or like a, you know, a milk allergy, things like that. Like, I think about those poor people.
0: And you're going to have to sign a contract, a waiver to order food anymore.
1: Right?
0: Aaron on the CityNet studio lines, is this a frivolous lawsuit or is it not?
3: Frivolous.
0: Okay. All right. And so, why do you think that?
3: Anytime you go out to eat, almost every restaurant says caution, there could be allergens present.
0: Right.
3: You know. So it's frivolous.
0: Okay.
3: You have to, you know, if you have an allergy or not. You go into a restaurant like the Cheesecake Factory and it's like, hello, there are nuts present. You know there are nuts present. You see them everywhere.
0: Okay.
1: I have
3: you're ridiculous. If you have an allergy that bad and you eat there anyway, you're ridiculous.
0: New slogan idea for the Cheesecake Factory. There's nuts everywhere. Alex will be first.
4: Coming up next on the show.
0: With a slogan like that.
1: She's right, though. I think that's where the Cheesecake Factory will get out of it. Because they will say, yeah, but it says right here on our menu.
0: Right.
1: You still got to be warned.
0: Yeah.
1: And yes, there are nuts everywhere.
0: Proof that Taylor Swift is a witch. Coming up next.
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1: Taylor Swift is a witch.
2: Yes, oh my gosh. How many people just ran off the road off of that?
1: I'm not saying that.
2: You just said it.
1: I don't know. I'm not saying that I said that. Oh, I'm saying okay. This girl named Alexa is saying that. And she says she has near irrefutable proof Swift is a witch, and this is what she had to say.
3: So I'm convinced that Taylor Swift has cursed me. I might actually be starting to believe the witch allegations now, because at this point it's a little too weird. So I just lost my job a couple weeks ago, and we know that debut Taylor's version, or like the 20th anniversary album or whatever is coming, is on the verge, right? Like, we know this. Well, you know, the past two albums that she's released, I have went through a job loss. It's so weird. Mm. It's so consistent, to the point where my friend literally texted me like a week ago, and she was like, so Taylor's about to come out with a new album, right? I'm like, yeah, probably. Yep. So if you are looking for any sort of confirmation that debut Taylor's version is coming soon, let this be it.
0: Coming up next on the show.
1: So there's your proof. Taylor Swift is a witch.
2: I'm reading all of the reasons online right now.
1: Okay. Do you believe that an evil entity, like a witch, I don't know, or black cat or whatever, can curse you?
2: Yeah.
1: And bring you bad. Well, I know you do. can curse you or bring you bad luck. And then you have to prove your work. All right? You have to show your work and prove it. 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
4: 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During this year's winter storms, those contractors cleared nearly 80 miles of roads. I'm David McCormick. I'm running for House of Delegates, and I'm asking for your vote.
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1: So we're talking about Taylor Swift being a witch.
2: Right.
1: And then we brought up the black cat thing, which that's been around for a while. That was like back in the 1200s or something.
2: Right, right.
1: Like, I think it was like Pope Gregory decided that...
2: He decided a lot of stuff back then.
1: He had a lot of decision-making power. And he wrote this document that was called Vox in Rama. And he basically said, you know, witches, they exist. Like witches like Taylor Swift. And he didn't say Taylor Swift. If he did, that would be impressive. He also said that black cats, helped out the witches, right?
2: Right.
1: They were called familiars.
2: Sure.
1: And they were like little henchmen or henchwomen.
2: They were minions.
1: Yeah, they were minions. They were incarnations of Satan, not Santa.
2: No. Satan, not right? Could it be Satan?
1: Yeah. And so then that went on then through the 14th up and all the way through like the 18th century, where witches like purportedly like Taylor Swift and her black cats.
2: She didn't even have a black cat.
1: Well, who knows?
2: She has
1: How
2: a
1: do
2: white
1: you know?
2: Dog.
1: You don't know nothing about her. She might.
2: They have a white dog.
1: So folklore claimed that witches could turn into black cats as well. They not only had black cats helping them out, but they could turn into black cats if people were searching them. And then so that's why it turned out that if a black cat crossed your path, that was probably a witch.
2: And now you're cursed.
1: You were probably going to have bad luck. You were definitely cursed.
2: Yeah.
1: So
2: here's my question, Jeff, because you don't believe in this stuff. Have you ever had a black cat cross your path?
1: This is odd because I do feed, much to the chagrin of my neighbors, I feed all the stray cats.
2: You do it on purpose.
1: No, I don't. I feel like...
2: You don't do it just to tick off your neighbors?
1: If you're not responsible enough to take care of your cats, I'm going to feed them. And so the cats know that the buffet is open over at Casa de Jeff's.
2: Okay.
1: And so they come and I feed them. And I fed a black cat for almost a decade.
2: Okay.
1: That thing would come. I couldn't get near it. Wouldn't come in the house.
2: Right.
1: But I fed that thing for 10 years. And then I don't know what happened to it after that. And then another black cat came. So I've had a black cat in my minions for like 12 years now.
2: So maybe you're a witch.
1: That I feed. Possibly. Well, that would be cool.
2: Jeff.
1: I mean, if I am a witch, I've really wasted my
2: you
1: life.
2: You have wasted so much time on
1: I could have
2: casting
1: totally
2: spells.
1: Been doing witch things.
2: What I'm saying, though.
1: I could have had one of those big
2: cauldrons
1: big
2: and
1: cauldrons.
2: Everything. I would buy you one myself. Listen.
1: I still want a cauldron.
2: This is the one. Well, I think you should get one anyway because you guys love Halloween and decorating. You could put it right in your front yard.
1: Yeah.
2: And the cats, you could feed them out of it and it would be great. But this is what I'm saying, though, is because you're saying that the black cat has crossed your path, but you were feeding the cat.
1: Yeah.
2: Okay.
1: And I've had nothing but good luck.
2: Right, because you were putting back you're building your karma.
1: Well.
2: If you didn't feed that cat and the cat was just crossing the road in front of you, I pity the fool.
1: My life has been an endless boulevard of green lights thanks to those black cats. That's all I'm saying. Laura... On the CityNet studio line.
2: How's that drive from Clarksburg going with the bridges? You don't think that has anything to do with it?
1: Very nice, yeah.
2: Okay, I just thought
1: I'd
2: bring that up.
1: You're saying the reason I'm feeding the
2: black
1: cat?
2: You're the reason.
1: So they started all the construction on the bridges on the interstate.
2: That is correct. That, you just didn't even realize they were connected.
1: That's a stretch. Laura on the CityNet studio line. So you were cursed, not by a witch. You were cursed by the witch's associate. The black cat.
2: The black cat.
1: So tell us about that, would you please?
3: There was this one time I saw a black cat.
1: Mm-hmm.
3: Well, the next day, we had a cruise route in my town.
1: Mm-hmm.
3: And I was, being the smart teenager that I am, I jumped on the trunk of another car to ride from one end of the street to the other.
1: Okay.
3: Just messing around. And my shoestring got caught in the bumper.
1: Oh, my gosh.
3: Well, when I went to go jump off, I landed face first in the road.
1: Right on your face.
3: So I get up from that, eventually, crawling to my truck, and I drive to use the restroom, and I pushed in on the clutch instead of the brake and ran through the brick wall.
1: Oh, okay.
3: My truck went through the brick wall.
1: Laura, I don't...
2: Must have been on a hill.
1: I don't know if you can blame all of your extreme clumsiness and your automotive ineptitude on one black cat. That's a pretty powerful force.
2: I feel like drinking had to have been involved if you were riding a trunk down.
1: I feel like there might be someone else you personally know that's responsible for these foibles.
0: Coming up next on the show.
1: I don't know. I'm just, you know.

0: spitballing here.
1: Spitballing, right? Yeah, for sure.
0: All right, so we've had some candid and unusual marriage advice that's come across our path here. We're going to share it with you coming up next.
2: It's the WKKW Morning Show with Jeff and Alex.
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1: We're still pretty much at a 50-50 success rate for marriages in America.
2: But nobody's getting married anymore. Or I think marriage is on the decline.
1: You're saying that at some point it's going to be extinct.
2: I don't know if it's going to

0: I think that the way the world is going, a lot of people, you know, you're just cohabitating and you're having a good life together, but you're not getting married.
1: Well, yeah, I think that, and they've done studies on this, that a lot of the reason that a marriage is unsuccessful, I mean, there's many reasons, but one in particular, before you even get started, is having unrealistic expectations of the person that you are marrying and of the institution of marriage to begin with. I mean, you really need to sit down and logically and truthfully look at marriage and what it entails. All right.
0: Yeah, I've always said that, you know, like I know cohabitating is not something that everybody believes in. However, you learn so much about somebody when you live with them.
1: It's not for the weak. I pity my wife. Having to put up with all of the things that she has to put up with with me. Now, here's the thing. I'm self-aware enough to know that I am no picnic. In any venue, I am probably the worst person there. Wow. You don't want to be around. Just terrible.
0: That's the hard truth. And that's why you stay at home and don't go anywhere.
1: Exactly. But why then she still others? Has to put up with me because she's at home too.
0: I don't know how she does
1: it. You know, I don't either. It's amazing to me. And every morning when I get home, I apologize for everything that I'm have done and I'm going to do.
0: Just in case.
1: For the remainder of the day. So at least she can't say, well, he's ignorant. He doesn't know. I know.
0: You know.
1: Yeah. I can't believe you're still there when I get home.
0: Yeah.
1: Every day.
0: You haven't moved out yet.
1: Yeah. These are the harsh truths that you need to face in the cold light of day. Marriage is not easy.
0: Where are you going with this?
1: Well, here's a woman that's online, and she throws out some marriage advice I think that's pretty solid. Check this out.
2: My husband and I have been together 16 years, married 10. And if I could go back and talk to my younger self, here's what I would say. 1, you are not just marrying a person. You are marrying their childhood.
0: Mm-hmm.
2: Their coping mechanisms, their family dynamics, their weird money habits, their conflict style, the way they shut down when stressed. The fact that they leave one sip of juice in the refrigerator like a sociopath.
0: That is a sociopath.
2: 2, love is not enough. I know people hate hearing that because it sounds unromantic. But shared values matter more than chemistry long term. 3, learn how to fight without becoming cruel. Because every couple fights. But there's a difference between we're frustrated and I'm trying to emotionally destroy you because I'm overstimulated.
0: Interesting.
1: What do you think?
3: Coming up next on the show.
1: I think that's some unusual marriage advice. That's truthful.
0: Yeah, that's some truth. Advice. That
1: really
0: is some truth.
1: Laying down, like mic drop situation.
0: Right.
1: But anybody else have any more unusual marriage advice? Advice that's normally not given that you feel should be given. And you can offer some of your experiences. CityNet Studio and text line 888-381-WKKW.
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1: All right, so we're looking for some off-the-wall marriage advice. We have Kimberly on the CityNet studio line. So Kimberly, give us that marriage advice that you normally don't get from most people.
2: I think cheating is great for marriage because without it, I would not have realized what a jerk my ex-husband was, and I've been happily divorced for 4 years now.
1: Okay, so, all right, so let me get this straight. Your marriage advice is cheating is good for a marriage. All right, just I'll make sure that we get. So go on.
2: If he wouldn't have cheated, I wouldn't have found out about his little side flings, and I would probably still be with him, and he was a jerk.
1: Well, okay, all right. I'd see what. I don't know
3: no,
1: that this is really
3: this is not
1: advice.
3: Good logic, this at all.
1: I don't know that
3: no.
1: This is advice. It's is there anything else you want to share about your jerk ex husband?
2: And he also had a secret family.
1: What? Wow. So again, go on.
2: I was kind of looking for a reason to leave him. Mm-hmm. We had kids together, so I was like, should I make it work for the kids, or should I just suck it up and cut it off?

0: 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I just called a lawyer and had divorce papers delivered to him at his job site.
1: Ooh.
2: There you go.
1: So in a nutshell, Kimberly's marriage advice is to suck it up and cut it off. There you go, Roland.

0: right there.
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9: 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A mix of clouds and sun today, high 88. Partly cloudy tonight, low 64. A mix of clouds and sun tomorrow, high of 80. Currently 70 at the WKKW.

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blue, drifting off to the evening news. She said, honey, what would you do if you'd have never met me? I just laughed, said, I don't know.

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Did you know Luke Combs has a record for the most consecutive number ones to start a career? He just extended it by another one with his 23rd consecutive solo number one, Be By You. Here's his latest release. We'll see if it can do the same. WKKW.

0: 97.9 WKKW. Hey, it's Alex. Don't forget, coming up Monday, we've got the Carry On, Carry Away contest. We announced on Tuesday morning about the huge concert coming to the Acrisure Stadium in May of next year. Kenny Chesney, Eric Church, Sheryl Crow, Graylin James. And you can win tickets before you can buy them next Friday. So we're doing it all next week. All you got to do is listen for your cue to call. And Kenny Chesney's Carry On. When you hear that, be caller number 9-888-381-WKKW. And you will get two tickets before you can buy them. Pretty awesome, right? We got our weather next. Justin Moore, WKKW.
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97.9 WKKW. So it's believed there might be a mole people community starting under the streets of New York City. We'll talk about that coming up.

0: 97.9 WKKW. Hey, it's Alex. Question for you. Do you believe in mole people? Well, apparently some residents are worried there's a real-life mole people community forming under New York City. Another person has been spotted emerging from a manhole, and this time it was in a residential area of Middle Village, Queens. Now, last month, three people climbed out of a manhole near Penn Station during the pre-dawn hours. There were also sightings back in May in Brooklyn and in Queens and in August on Long Island. So they say, oh, these are just people exploring the sewage system. Others say, no, they're living down there. Either way, I think there's a clown down there called It, and I want nothing to do with Pennywise. I'm just saying. Brett Young next, WKKW.
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1: 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Well, Riley Green lost his Albuquerque concert to address a fight in the crowd the other day. They were singing, "You Look Like You Love Me." And he says, "How can you fight during a love song? It's way too early. Wait till the end of the concert." Here he is, "Think As You Drunk," WKKW. Jesus.

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In just a little bit, we're going to check in with Mikey V. He is live at the grand opening of Ollie's in Waynesburg, PA. WKKW.

And it's Mike Vincent. Here we are starting our live broadcast, the brand spanking new Ollie's, the grand opening at Waynesburg, Pennsylvania. You just can't miss this. It's just seconds off of 79. And once you come off the Waynesburg exit, it's literally right across the street from where the McDonald's is in the plaza. And this is where the grand opening is going to be happening all throughout the day. They are finally open, this new Ollie's, which is loaded with good stuff cheap. No matter what you're looking for, from skillets to cleaning accessories to everyday supplies, K-Cup coffee, which happens to be my personal favorite here at Ollie's, deep discounts all throughout the store. You're never going to find it lower anywhere else. I promise you that. And we came loaded with prizes, and I mean tons of prizes. We've got Dustin Lynch tickets. We've got GNCC tickets for the High Point Raceway. We've got Ollie's that has given us dozens of prizes where you can pick your prize and even win a $10 Ollie's gift certificate while you're here. It's all a part of the grand opening celebration, the new Ollie's in Waynesburg, PA, and Mike V on the station number one for country.

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Well, rumor has it that Kane Brown and Hardy are teaming up for a project. And I could not be more excited about what they're coming up with. Here's Graylin James, Water at a Wedding, 97.9 WKKW.

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0: Hey, it's Mike Vincent, and we are checking in from the grand opening of the new Ollie's located in Waynesburg, Pennsylvania. Gorgeous store. This store is massive. I'm here with my new friend, Debbie, who just came out with a big basket full of stuff. What did you buy in here, Debbie?
1: I bought curtains. I bought candy. I bought laundry supplies. I got a lot.
0: You sure did. And you probably saved a lot of money here today, didn't you?
1: Yeah, I thought it was going to be around $100, and my bill was $45.
0: So you saved at least 50% off just by making a trip. Now, where did you come from?
1: New Freeport.
0: New Freeport, and you made the trip to Ollie's gorgeous store inside, isn't it?
1: It's amazing. It's the best Ollie's I've ever been to.
0: This is must be seen to be believed. The grand opening of Ollie's. We're going to be here until 1 o'clock this afternoon. The brand new Ollie's in Waynesport, Pennsylvania. Come on by and see us. It's Mike Vincent. We are broadcasting live again till 1 o'clock on the station, number one for country.
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7: 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Today, we've got a stray afternoon thundershower, a high of 89 tonight. More thundershowers, low down to 70. And then tomorrow, we've got humidity. Going to be high with a thunderstorm, a high of 82. Right now, it is 72 in Uniontown, 69 in Buchanan, 69 in Morgantown.

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Megan Maroney going to headline the Grand Ole Opry's 18th annual Opry Goes Pink event coming up on October 27th. I think it's a pretty good partnership since pink is her color. Right now, Kenny Chesney, Carry On, 97.9 WKKW.

0: that. I know that we've had Dustin Lynch tickets. We've had GNCC High Point tickets to give away here at the table and so much more. 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

We've got a great day to be broadcasting live. It's the grand opening celebration of Ollie's, located in Waynesburg, PA, just a few seconds off of I-79, located in the old Big Lots building across the road from the McDonald's. Mike Vincent here in the plaza. This is a great day to celebrate this grand opening. Now, they're going to be open up till 9 o'clock tonight. But by all means, if you can come on by right now, you're going to get yourself a great WKKW prize. I promise

KW. Coming up, the High Noon Saloon, brought to you by Homegrown Pizza. Today's featured artist is Faith Hill. We're also going to be talking to Mikey. He is live at Ollie's in Waynesburg, their grand opening celebration. WKKW.

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Hey, it's Mike Vincent wrapping up our number one here for a two-hour live broadcast at the brand new Ollie's located in Waynesburg, Pennsylvania. We're going to be here till 1 o'clock this afternoon. And already we've given away dozens and dozens of prizes, including Ollie's $10 gift cards, Ollie's prize packs, and so much more that we've got here at the Plinko board. But if that wasn't enough, you need to come on into Ollie's, not just for the sheer volume of everything that you're going to see here in this brand new store, significantly reduced, but this staff is incredibly friendly and they're ready to meet and greet you right at the front of the store. And they're even going to tell you how to get in to be an Ollie's Rewards member where you can start saving even more money right on the spot. So come on in and become an Ollie's Reward member. Meet Ollie. He's here right at the front of the store, too. The Ollie mascot is here and ready to say hello to you and the kids. Come on by the grand opening celebration. It's the brand new Ollie's in Waynesburg, PA, located just seconds from the I-79 Waynesburg exit. And Mike Vincent on the station that is number one for country.

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1: So, Faith Hill is our featured artist of this hour, and she became one of country music's biggest crossover stars. This was literally her introduction. Take Me As I Am was the title of her debut album released in 1993, and by the time the title track became a single in 1994, well, Faith had already scored two number ones, and of course, this one climbed only to number two. It kept out of the top spot by Joe Diffie's Pickup Man. I mean, I get it. Not bad for your first album, though, right? Two number ones, a number two, and eventually triple platinum. Most of us are just hoping people remember our name after the first day at a new job. Faith Hill here. Take Me As I Am. It's the High Noon Saloon, 97.9 WKKW.

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2: 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I'm Delegate David McCormick, and I secured $4 million to have it rebuilt. 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

0: Hey, it's Mike Vincent. We are broadcasting live our second hour here at Ollie's, the grand opening in Waynesburg, PA. And you can't have a great day in Greene County unless you've got the Greene County commissioners that are here. Jared, it is so great to have you here today, buddy.
1: Hey, thank you, Mike. Thank you, WKKW, for coming. Appreciate it.
0: And Betsy, we've got you here, too. Boy, you look great, and, you know, great day for a grand opening.
2: It is, and we are so glad to have you, Mikey B,
0: in Greene County
2: today. Absolutely. Thanks for coming down and doing this.
0: I got to tell you, Jared, this store looks beautiful. Have you been inside yet?
1: Not yet. We're about to go in and check it out. But we're excited. This new amenity coming to our community, and people seem like they're very excited today. Yeah. It's pretty busy here.
0: And Betsy, let me ask you this. Are you a K-Cup coffee fan?
2: I am.
0: Go check out the K-Cup coffee. Me to you, pro tip.
2: I know. I heard your ad on the radio. That's why I'm here. That's what brought me here.
0: And this is why I love our Greene County commissioners. Betsy, thank you for being here, sweetheart. And good to see you. Jared, thank you for being here, brother.
1: Yeah, absolutely. Thank you.
0: Mike Vincent, broadcasting live from the brand new Ollie's in Waynesburg on the station number one for country.

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12: 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Today we could see a thundershower this afternoon, a high of 90. Tonight, thundershower in spots, a low down to 68. Tomorrow, humid and a thunderstorm as well, a high of 82. Right now, we're looking at some warm temperatures out there. 83 in Buchanan, 83 in Waynesburg, up there with Mikey V, 77 in Morgantown, and always on your radio.

you. It's the High Noon Saloon, brought to you by Homegrown Pizza in Morgantown. This one, well, it came from the album It Matters to Me. It's, of course, the title track. It became Faith's third number one country hit, WKKW.

97.9 WKKW. High Noon Saloon featuring Faith Hill. You know, by Faith Hill's second album, she proved that that first record, it wasn't a fluke. That album, It Matters to Me, produced 5 top 10 country singles. And of course, that title track. It was her first song ever to appear on the Billboard Hot 100. We've got the Guess the Song coming up. Here's Lainey Wilson, WKKW.

0: 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It is the High Noon Saloon brought to you by Homegrown Pizza out Route 7 in Morgantown. I'm Alex, your host, and it is time for Guess the Song. You ready for it? See if you can guess it. It came out in 1998, and it became the record that really blew the doors open beyond country radio. It went number one country, but it crossed all the way to number seven on the Billboard Hot 100, and it became an international hit, as well as earned two Grammy nominations. Now, here is a fun connection that is very timely. The song was featured in the original Practical Magic soundtrack, which, of course, Practical Magic 2 coming out. So, there you go. Do you know what song it is? It's coming up right after this on WKKW.
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The High Noon Saloon 97.9 WKKW. Did you know it was this kiss from Faith Hill? Yeah. That wraps up the High Noon Saloon, brought to you by Homegrown Pizza. We're going to check in with Mike one more time, too, from Ollie's in Waynesburg, WKKW.

0: And it's Mike Vinson wrapping up shop here, the place where you find good stuff cheap. We could only be talking about Ollie's in the grand opening of Waynesburg, PA. If you couldn't make it out here this afternoon, well, they're open until 9 o'clock tonight, and I think I just cleaned up their K-cup aisle. But I'll tell you what, I bought boxes and boxes and boxes and boxes of K-cups. For, like, what I spent on 5 boxes of K-cups here, I could have probably bought 2 at another store. 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They're just the friendliest of friendly. We're going to be here for another few minutes, giving away the last of the WKKW prizes. So come on in if you can before 1 o'clock. If not, they're open until 9 o'clock. The grand opening celebration of the brand new Ollie's located in Waynesburg, PA, literally seconds off the I-79 interstate. And we'll see you back home on the drive home thing just a little bit right here at the station number one for country.
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lots of concerts coming to the area. John Party, he's going to be in Charleston September 26th. Pretty excited about that. This Friday, you can catch Montgomery Gentry at the Barboursville Fall Fest. How'd they get them?

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1: 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Hey, it's Alex, and let's talk about food. 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The line includes watermelon, citrus, and strawberry Ring Pops on pearl white rings. 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So I don't know, do you wear it during your wedding? Do you propose with it? Whatever. There's a new Happy Meal just introduced by McDonald's, the SpongeBob SquarePants and One Piece Under the Sea themed meal. Now, if you're not familiar with One Piece, it's a Japanese manga series that features a group of pirates searching for treasure. So it's a natural collaboration. There's going to be 12 collectible pieces. And finally, Spam is releasing its first new flavor in 2 years. It is hot honey. And a lot of people say it is absolutely delicious. So maybe add it to your meal. Try it out. We got weather next. 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
5: 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Today we got a stray afternoon thunder shower, a high of 89. Tonight, a thunder shower with some clouds, low down to 70. Tomorrow, humid and a thunderstorm, a high of 82. Right now, it is 81 in Buchanan, 82 in Clarksburg, 84 in Morgantown. 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

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We're number one for country now, just like we were number one for country back then. Here's another WKKW Superstar Country Classic.

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Well, I'll tell you one thing. Monday's going to be a good day for everybody. We got the Kenny Chesney Carry On, Carry Away contest coming up. Your chance to win tickets before you can buy them from us here at WKKW.

0: 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We've got your 50% Friday deals going on now. 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And this Friday, we've got the Stonehouse Restaurant 50% off. 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And they will sell out. 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

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Hey, it's Alex. I'm out of here. But before I go, I'm going to hook somebody up with some Alpaca Acres family four pack. 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
10: 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We'll be right back.

Number one for country, number one for fun. 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Mike V back from a great afternoon at Ollie's. Man, that was so much fun, that brand new

0: Ollie's in Waynesburg, PA. Got to meet a lot of people, gave out a lot of hugs, and it was just a love fest everywhere you look. But if you can ever make a special trip and get to the Waynesburg Ollie's, terrific. Tim, the manager, salt of the earth, nice guy. And, of course, a big props going out to Christy and the entire staff. And Christy was actually working hard outside, and she was actually introducing people to the rewards program that Ollie's has. But we had an actual blast there all throughout the morning and into the afternoon. And if you can make that trip to Ollie's, I'm telling you, this store is just beautiful. It's 97.9 WKKW. Mike V, welcoming you to the workday wind down.
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1: 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Well, for the rest of the afternoon, we could see a thunderstorm before it gets dark. Remaining high 90, going down to 68 tonight with a chance of showers. Then tomorrow, clouds and sun, a little cooler. Chance of an afternoon thunderstorm again with a high of 82. Right now, it is warm. 88 J. Lou, 89 in Elkins, 88 in the Motown, and always on your

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0: 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In my hands, I've got a family four-pack. That's four tickets to get to Alpaca Acres, their home of the Dolly Corn Maze. Not only is that corn maze going to be able to walk and do all sorts of trekking and all sorts of good times, but you can enjoy the Dolly Theme Fall Fest as well. It opens up this week at Alpaca Acres in Oakland, Maryland. And if you want to go, all you got to do is be my ninth caller right now. The CityNet hotline at 888-381-WKKW. It's 888-381-9559. And caller number nine, you're off to Alpaca Acres. 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
8: 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Well, into tonight, partly cloudy, warm, going down to your 70. Tomorrow, clouds and sun, could see an afternoon thunderstorm remaining on the warm side, highs upper 80s. Right now, looks like we've got 86 in J. Lew, 87 in Whitehall, 88 in the Motown. 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

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It's brought to you by the Hive Entertainment Zone, Meadowbrook Mall, Bridgeport. 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Mike V doing the drive home thing, where there's Luke Bryan at WKKW.

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It's Mike V with all my exes, Lauren Elena, Chase Matthew, and WKKW. 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

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The 4 o'clock jump is on. 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It's Mike D right here with Graylin James and Water at a Wedding. 97.9 WKKW. Well, I did.

0: That's one of those deep ones. I think you listen to it a couple of times, you're like, what are they talking about? Then you dive into the lyrics just a little bit more, and it's like, oh, that's what they're talking about. Graylin James right there, 97.9 WKKW, Mike V, the 4 o'clock jump is being brought to you by the Hive Entertainment Zone, located in the Meadowbrook Mall in Bridgeport. And you know, here comes the weekend. Don't look now, but Fri-yay is going to be here before you know it. And that means it's time to bring the kids on out to the Hive Entertainment Zone for Friday or Saturday night, or even both. As they turn down the lights every Friday and Saturday night at 8 o'clock, they turn on the black lights and off they glow, as in the glow party. 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
6: 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Could see a thunderstorm before the night time, remaining high 90, down to 65 tonight. Tomorrow, clouds and sun. Maybe another afternoon thunder banger in there, going near 87. Right now, it looks like we've got 87 in Elkins, 85 in Mannington. It's 87 in the Motown, and always

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Mike on the 4 o'clock jump. Brand new from Megan Maroney. This is called Medicine. Check it out. It's on WKKW.

0: o'clock jump brought to you by the Hive Entertainment Zone, 97.9 WKKW. And coming back sometime soon, we're going to have more of those one-hour bounce passes so you can get some fun in at the Hive, located right next to Boscoff's in Meadowbrook Mall in Bridgeport. It's Mike V, ready to let loose. Got the all-request drive at 5 coming up in a matter of moments. 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
1: He's a ranch hand in a pinch, man. 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

0: 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Mike V, I am all yours for the next hour. I want to know what you'd like to hear because this is all about what you want. We don't do any kind of programming whatsoever in this radio station between 5 and 6. That's what you do at 888-381-WKKW, 888-381-9559. So let's go to line number one, like clockwork. Bam, there he is, Cameron.
1: Happy Hump Day Wednesday, Mikey V.
0: Ah, but you got to finish this sentence. Two more days until it's...
1: Until it's a Friday.
0: There you go. Attaboy, Cameron. What can I do for you today, buddy?
1: Hey, our buddy Roy Freely got nominated today as Husky Hero, and I was wondering if we can send a song out to him.
0: Absolutely. What are we going to put out for the ever so wonderful Roy Fridley?
1: How about Country On by Luke Bryan, and tell Chris I'm drinking a new Mountain Dew.
0: That's good, Cameron. Get them all juiced up, why don't you? 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Come on.
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0: Oh, my gosh. I must be dreaming. I'll be dipped in shellac.
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0: 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Mike here at 888-381-WKKW. Who's on the phone? Oh, it's Chris. He heard his name on the radio. Oh, boy.
1: Hello, Mikey V.
0: He heard Cameron talking about him. Chris, buddy, what's up?
1: How you doing?
0: Doing well, brother. How are you?
1: Good. Let's hear some White Lightning.
0: You need some White Lightning. Here comes the Joe Diffie version of it for you, Chris. Here we go. On what station, brother?
1: The only one that Cameron can't hear.
0: Oh, gosh. Here we go.
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1: 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You should see me walk and chew gum. It's twice as fun. 888-381-WKKW. The old veteran and Dave in Westover. Brother, what can I do for you?
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0: 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It's Mike V, locked and loaded with what you want to hear, so keep the request coming in. 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The All Request Drive at 5. 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
3: Last winter, a few inches of snow turned Mon County secondary roads into barriers. Doctors, nurses, and patients couldn't reach hospitals. 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I'm David McCormick. I was the author of House Bill 2960 and launched a pilot program with the Division of Highways to get snow off our roads. During this year's winter storms, those contractors cleared nearly 80 miles of roads. I'm David McCormick. I'm running for House of Delegates, and I'm asking for your vote.
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0: let's get on with the All Request Drive at 5 at 888-381-WKKW. And I've got Jackie waiting on line 3. Hello, honey.
1: Hey, Peaches.
0: Oh, good heavens. Here we go again. Jackie, what are you doing?
1: Waiting for Aaron to finish FFA practice. He's got states tomorrow.
0: Oh, very nice. Will you wish him well and good luck from us?
1: I will.
0: So what can I do for you today there, Miss Jackie?
1: It ain't my fault.
0: Oh, yes, it is when you start calling me P-E-A-C-H-E-S.
1: It ain't my fault. I'm not the one that told me that name.
0: Yeah, but you are being an instigator. Oh, my gosh, I got a headache coming on. I'm going to need an Excedrin.
1: Oh, if I'm in your life, I can guarantee you need a bottle.

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Terry and Bobtown, good to see you today at Ollie's, my friend. Here comes your Garth Brooks, 97.9 WKKW. Blame it all.

0: Terry in Bobtown, just for you, my friend. There's your Garth, 97.9 WKKW, Mike V. We're doing the all-request drive at 5 together at 888-381-WKKW. 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There's more on the way. Ash and Mount Morris got a request coming your way. Let's see. Lindsay, one of our favorite EMTs. You need something, too? It's coming up straight ahead from WKKW.
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1: 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They have over 192. 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
12: 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Into tonight, mostly cloudy, maybe a shower or thunderstorm, going down to the mid-60s. Then for tomorrow, continued warm, clouds and sun, another chance of a thunderstorm, going near 85. Right now, it looks like we've got 82 Bridgeport, 81 Lost Creek. 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
12: 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A-OK, 888-381-WKKW. Asha in Mount Morris, great to hear from you on the text. Here's your Brad Paisley and Allison Krauss on the drive.

0: through the grapevine that it's your son's birthday tomorrow and you want to do something special for him. How old is he going to be?
1: 36.
0: That's impossible. You don't sound a day over 40. How did that work out?
1: Just blessed, I guess.
0: I understand you want to put on Jelly Roll, Son of a Sinner, so let's do this.
1: Thank you.
0: You betcha. What's his name, by the way?
1: Philip.

0: 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There you go, Steve. That's for your son, Philip. Happy pre-birthday tomorrow. It's 97.9 WKKW. Mike V, the all-request drive at 5, starting to wind on down, but there's still time to get a last call in at 888-381-WKKW. 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
15: 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Anyway, I'm getting off track. What do you want to hear today, Taylor?
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15: you. You see, now there's the third time. Like I said, Beetlejuice, buddy. 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

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Mike V, big hello to Vince. You've got last call, or shall we say last text. Vince, thanks for texting us, buddy. On the drive at 5, you're Russell Dickerson.

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7: 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Clouds, maybe a thunderstorm tonight going down to the mid-60s. Looks like another warm day tomorrow. Clouds and sun with a chance of another afternoon thunderstorm and a high close to the mid-80s. Right now, we've got 79 in Farmington, PA. It's 80 in Mannington, 79 in the Motown, and always

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We're number one for country now, just like we were number one for country back then. 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

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My name is Mike Vincent. Time to say ciao for now. Leaving you in the ever so loving hands of Nikki and Knight coming on up next. And we'll catch you back again tomorrow. So happy it's Thursday at 2. John Party on WKKW.

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Hope you're having a good one so far. 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

97.9 WKKW. I'm Nikki at Night. We're going to answer that question. What's for dinner? It's National Guacamole Day. So maybe some tacos or quesadillas. It's also National Choose Your Chocolate Day. Got dessert lined up as well. Here's Jelly Roll. WKKW. Let me

0: Number one for country, 97.9 WKKW. I'm Nikki at Night. Alpaca Acres in Oakland, Maryland. They've got their Fall Fest going on. 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And you could win tickets to their Fall Fest. They've got that amazing Dolly Parton-themed corn maze going on. 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
0: 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Occasional rain showers tonight, low near 69. Some rain and thunderstorms tomorrow, high near 83.

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97.9 WKKW. I'm Nikki at Night. Research shows that doing this for 6 minutes may slash your stress by 68%. I'm going to share these tips and tricks with you after Luke Bryan, 97.9 WKKW.

0: 97.9 WKKW. I'm Nikki at Night. I'm pretty sure all of us, no matter what we're doing, our shoulders are a little tense. So let's relax our shoulders. And research finds that 6 minutes of a reading may slash your stress by 68%. That is a lot. And a lot of people say that, you know, reading, top relaxation method. Some people want some wine to go with their book, or maybe reading in a hot bath will help you relax. Either way, I'm going to remind you that September is National Library Card Sign-Up Month, so go sign up for your library card and slash your stress. 97.9 WKKW.
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